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7: Cloudy tonight, chance of showers, risk of a thunderstorm, low of 16. Tomorrow, cloudy throughout, high of 25, humidex of 31, going down to a low of 13. Saturday will be sunny, high of 25. The skies will remain clear, low of 12.
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5: Cloudy tonight, chance of showers, risk of a thunderstorm, low of 16. Tomorrow, cloudy throughout, high of 25, humidex of 31, going down to a low of 13. Saturday will be sunny, high of 25. The skies will remain clear, low of 12.
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5: Cloudy tonight, chance of showers, risk of a thunderstorm, low of 16. Tomorrow, cloudy throughout, high of 25, humidex of 31, going down to a low of 13. Saturday will be sunny, high of 25. The skies will remain clear, low of 12.
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6: Cloudy tonight, chance of showers, risk of a thunderstorm, low of 16. Tomorrow, cloudy throughout, high of 25, humidex of 31, going down to a low of 13. Saturday will be sunny, high of 25. The skies will remain clear, low of 12.
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6: Cloudy tonight, chance of showers, risk of a thunderstorm, low of 16. Tomorrow, cloudy throughout, high of 25, humidex of 31, going down to a low of 13. Saturday will be sunny, high of 25. The skies will remain clear, low of 12.
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8: Cloudy tonight, chance of showers, risk of a thunderstorm, low of 16. Tomorrow, cloudy throughout, high of 25, humidex of 31, going down to a low of 13. Saturday will be sunny, high of 25. The skies will remain clear, low of 12.
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4: Cloudy tonight, chance of showers, risk of a thunderstorm, low of 16. Tomorrow, cloudy throughout, high of 25, humidex of 31, going down to a low of 13. Saturday will be sunny, high of 25. The skies will remain clear, low of 12.
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5: Cloudy tonight, chance of showers, risk of a thunderstorm, low of 16. Tomorrow, cloudy throughout, high of 25, humidex of 31, going down to a low of 13. Saturday will be sunny, high of 25. The skies will remain clear, low of 12.
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1: Good morning, I'm Richard Coffin. A new blog is helping United Way Perth Huron Social Research and Planning Council stay connected with interested readers and share their research. There are 16 posts and counting on the United Insights blog covering poverty, housing, homelessness, inclusion, and demographic trends. Community Impact and Research VP Kristen Crane says part of the goal is to give local experts a platform to share their knowledge and reach an engaged audience. The blog can be accessed on the United Way's website and through a subscription newsletter. Officials say it includes the Painting by Numbers series, exploring the possibilities of publicly available data and a series on youth homelessness. Stratford police remind drivers to obey road closure signs after a collision on a closed roadway. Officers say the incident was reported at 6:30 yesterday morning in a clearly closed-off area of Perth Road 113 between lines 20 and 26. They say the driver went around the closure sign on line 26 and the vehicle collided with a downed tree. While the driver suffered no injuries, the vehicle's windshield was smashed and airbags deployed. The driver was charged with driving on a closed roadway. The Stratford Police Traffic Unit says a Thames Centre resident has life-threatening injuries after a single vehicle collision Wednesday night. First responders, including Granton Fire Department, were called to Perth Road 151 at 9:30. The collision involved a farm tractor pulling a trailer. The 40-year-old was taken to hospital. Perth Road 151 was closed for several hours afterwards. There's no change in political stripes after three by-elections in Ontario yesterday. The Conservatives held on to Hamilton East, Stoney Creek and York Simcoe, while the NDP retained their seat in Scarborough Southwest. Premier Doug Ford congratulated the two Conservative winners, saying voters have backed a team that will stand up to tariffs, protect workers, and invest in the services and infrastructure that Ontario families are counting on. NDP leader Marit Stiles says the by-elections made it clear the next election is a two-way fight between the Ontario NDP and the Conservatives, and they'll see the Premier soon. The Bank of Canada has unveiled a new vertical $20 banknote featuring a portrait of King Charles III. This is Canada's first bill to feature the King's portrait and will gradually enter circulation in late February. The back of the predominantly green banknote continues to feature the Canadian National Vimy Memorial in France. And Canada's whole again on certain Hilroy notebooks. The company posted on social media yesterday. It's updated the artwork for their laminated stitch book to correct an error and ensure all provinces and territories are represented. Earlier this week, they said a production error left Newfoundland and Cape Breton off the map on their glossy cover design. Be the first to know. Get daily and weekly news alerts directly to your inbox by signing up at mystratfordnow.com.
2: In sports, Major League Baseball, the Blue Jays are just a half game back of the final AL wildcard spot following their 6-3 win over Cleveland yesterday. They're in Kansas City tonight to open up a weekend series with the Royals. Tennis at the U.S. Open, Montreal's Félix Auger-Aliassime was eliminated yesterday, while fellow Canadians Denis Shapovalov and Leyla Fernandez are expected to take the court today in round 3. And football, week 14 of the CFL season kicks off tonight in Montreal with the first overall Alouettes taking on the BC Lions.
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2: Cloudy, good chance of showers with risk of a thunderstorm. High 25, humidex of 31. Tonight, partly cloudy, chance of showers early this evening with risk of a thunderstorm. Clearing overnight, low 13. Saturday, sunny, becoming a mix of sun and cloud in the morning. High 25, humidex of 29. Clear Saturday evening, low 12. Sunny Sunday, high 25. And sunshine Monday, high 25.
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0: 1071 CJCS FM, Elton John and Kiki D. Good morning, I'm Jamie Caudle. It's Friday, and the Labor Day long weekend beckons, but we still got showers and thunderstorms potentially in the forecast today. Cloudy, high 25, humidex at 31, but looking like a very nice long weekend. Sunshine Saturday, high 25, humidex at 29. More sunshine Sunday, high 25. And how about sunshine for Labor Day Monday with a high 25? How's that sound? Right now in Stratford, 18 degrees, live and lightning crashes.
1: Lightning crashes, a new mother cries. 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

0: 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Good morning. I'm Jamie Caudle. That is Loverboy. 6:22. It is a Friday morning, not just any Friday. It's the Friday with the upcoming long weekend on the way. Labor Day long weekend. Back to school on Tuesday. But hey, we've got events through your weekend, including the car show. We caught up with Trevor Exner with the Kinsman Club of Stratford. Looks like it's going to be a great day Sunday for the car show. This is with Kinsman Club of Stratford. It's along Lakeside Drive. If you're entering a vehicle, it's just $10. And of course, if you're just checking out all the classic cars, it is free for spectators. They're going to have 50-50 draw. They got Black Angus Bakery and Catering on hand. DJ Jerry Bell. Looks like it's going to be awesome for Sunday, 9 a.m. through till 2 p.m. It's a go. Car show with the Kinsman Club is set to go Sunday again. Links and details on our socials and the long weekend weather forecast. Well, as when we get through today, cloudy, good chance of showers and thunderstorms. That was a surprising bit of rain that we had yesterday. And today, high 25, humidex 31. Should taper off by this evening, clearing overnight, low 13. How's this for the weekend? Saturday, sunny, becoming a mix of sun and cloud, high 25, humidex 29, clear Saturday evening, low 12, sunny Sunday, high 25, clear Sunday evening, low 13, and for Labor Day Monday, sunshine, high 25. There you go. And then for back to school Tuesday, mix of sun and cloud, chance of showers, high 24. Right now, 18 degrees in Stratford.
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1: Good morning, I'm Richard Coffin. A new blog is helping United Way Perth Huron Social Research and Planning Council stay connected with interested readers and share their research. There are 16 posts and counting on the United Insights blog, covering poverty, housing, homelessness, inclusion, and demographic trends. Community Impact and Research VP Kristen Crane says part of the goal is to give local experts a platform to share their knowledge and reach an engaged audience. The blog can be accessed on the United Way's website and through a subscription newsletter. Officials say it includes the Painting by Numbers series, exploring the possibilities of publicly available data and a series on youth homelessness. Stratford police remind drivers to obey road closure signs after a collision on a closed roadway. Officers say the incident was reported at 6:30 yesterday morning in a clearly closed-off area of Perth Road 113 between lines 20 and 26. They say the driver went around the closure sign on line 26 and the vehicle collided with a downed tree. While the driver suffered no injuries, the vehicle's windshield was smashed and airbags deployed. The driver was charged with driving on a closed roadway. The Stratford Police Traffic Unit says a Thames Centre resident has life-threatening injuries after a single vehicle collision Wednesday night. First responders, including Granton Fire Department, were called to Perth Road 151 at 9:30. The collision involved a farm tractor pulling a trailer. The 40-year-old was taken to hospital. Perth Road 151 was closed for several hours afterwards. There's no change in political stripes after three by-elections in Ontario yesterday. The Conservatives held on to Hamilton East, Stoney Creek and York Simcoe, while the NDP retained their seat in Scarborough Southwest. Premier Doug Ford congratulated the two Conservative winners, saying voters have backed a team that will stand up to tariffs, protect workers, and invest in the services and infrastructure that Ontario families are counting on. NDP leader Marit Stiles says the by-elections made it clear the next election is a two-way fight between the Ontario NDP and the Conservatives, and they'll see the Premier soon. The Bank of Canada has unveiled a new vertical $20 banknote featuring a portrait of King Charles III. This is Canada's first bill to feature the King's portrait and will gradually enter circulation in late February. The back of the predominantly green banknote continues to feature the Canadian National Vimy Memorial in France. And Canada's whole again on certain Hilroy notebooks. The company posted on social media yesterday. It's updated the artwork for their laminated stitch book to correct an error and ensure all provinces and territories are represented. Earlier this week, they said a production error left Newfoundland and Cape Breton off the map on their glossy cover design. Be the first to know. Get daily and weekly news alerts directly to your inbox by signing up at mystratfordnow.com.
2: In sports, Major League Baseball, the Blue Jays are just a half game back of the final AL wildcard spot following their 6-3 win over Cleveland yesterday. They're in Kansas City tonight to open up a weekend series with the Royals. Tennis at the U.S. Open, Montreal's Félix Auger-Aliassime was eliminated yesterday, while fellow Canadians Denis Shapovalov and Leila Fernandez are expected to take the court today in round three. And football, week 14 of the CFL season kicks off tonight in Montreal with the first overall Alouettes taking on the BC Lions.
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2: Cloudy, good chance of showers with risk of a thunderstorm. High 25, humidex of 31. Tonight, partly cloudy, chance of showers early this evening with risk of a thunderstorm. Clearing overnight, low 13. Saturday, sunny, becoming a mix of sun and cloud in the morning. High 25, humidex of 29. Clear Saturday evening, low 12. Sunny Sunday, high 25. And sunshine Monday, high 25.
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0: 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Doug and the Slugs. You betcha. 6:40 on this Friday, September 4th, Labor Day weekend coming up. And just yesterday, we dropped by and said hi to the folks at Summers Generator Systems in Stratford, El Paxham Road. And they have a wonderful facility there that's worth checking out. And boy, lots of folks are checking them out this week, certainly with the power outages and whatnot. And I was chatting with some of the staff there saying, yeah, they have been busy this week. So congratulations, Summers Generator Systems, El Paxham Road. They were our winners yesterday, well-deserved and timely, for the Zaire's Donut Day giveaway contest. So yesterday we dropped by with free freshly baked donuts from Zaire's Bakery and hot coffee from Stratford Starbucks, as they deserve a little break. We do it each and every Thursday as we're heading into fall now. So yeah, if you know a business that we haven't dropped by and said hi to, well, you let us know through our website. That's the easiest way. You can nominate. Maybe it's where you work or a business you think is deserving. Get us the details through mystratfordnow.com/win. We've got cloudy conditions, a good chance for showers and risk of thunderstorms still in the forecast. High 25, humidex at 31. Then it gets better. Just chance of showers and risk of thunderstorms this evening. Low 13. Sunny Saturday. High 25. Sunshine Sunday and Monday. Again, highs 25 degrees. Nice looking Labor Day long weekend coming up. Right now, 18.
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0: There's John Lennon, 107.1 CJCS FM. Friday morning, Labor Day long weekend coming up, and we got a busy one today with the Bentley's Birthday Club. That checks in at 7:45. Reason being, we celebrate birthdays today for the weekend and Monday too, since we're off for Labor Day. So yeah, we're celebrating birthdays Friday, Saturday, Sunday, and Monday. So if someone in your world is celebrating a birthday, let us know. 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As mentioned, once we get through today, a cloudy day, good chance of showers and thunderstorms again. High 25, humidex at 31. Then we get into a pretty nice Labor Day long weekend, which I think, quite frankly, we deserve after the weather we have had this week with those incredible storms. Saturday, sunny, mix of sun and cloud, high 25, humidex 29. Sunshine Sunday and Monday, high is 25 degrees. There you go. We'll just get through today. Right now, 18 in Stratford.
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We've got news and information checking in for you at the top of the hour, 7 o'clock. Bedley's Birthday Club next hour, too. Right now, here's David Soul on CJCS.

0: from the CJCS Newsroom. 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
1: Good morning, I'm Richard Coffin. A new blog is helping United Way Perth Huron Social Research and Planning Council stay connected with interested readers and share their research. There are 16 posts and counting on the United Insights blog, covering poverty, housing, homelessness, inclusion, and demographic trends. Community Impact and Research VP Kristen Crane says part of the goal is to give local experts a platform to share their knowledge and reach an engaged audience. The blog can be accessed on the United Way's website and through a subscription newsletter. Officials say it includes the Painting by Numbers series, exploring the possibilities of publicly available data, and a series on youth homelessness. Stratford police remind drivers to obey road closure signs after a collision on a closed roadway. Officers say the incident was reported at 6:30 yesterday morning in a clearly closed-off area of Perth Road 113 between lines 20 and 26. They say the driver went around the closure sign on line 26 and the vehicle collided with a downed tree. While the driver suffered no injuries, the vehicle's windshield was smashed and airbags deployed. The driver was charged with driving on a closed roadway. The Stratford Police Traffic Unit says a Thames Centre resident has life-threatening injuries after a single vehicle collision Wednesday night. First responders, including Granton Fire Department, were called to Perth Road 151 at 9:30. The collision involved a farm tractor pulling a trailer. The 40-year-old was taken to hospital. Perth Road 151 was closed for several hours afterwards. There's no change in political stripes after three by-elections in Ontario yesterday. The Conservatives held on to Hamilton East, Stoney Creek, and York Simcoe, while the NDP retained their seat in Scarborough Southwest. Premier Doug Ford congratulated the two Conservative winners, saying voters have backed a team that will stand up to tariffs, protect workers, and invest in the services and infrastructure that Ontario families are counting on. NDP leader Marit Stiles says the by-elections made it clear the next election is a two-way fight between the Ontario NDP and the Conservatives, and they'll see the Premier soon. The Bank of Canada has unveiled a new vertical $20 banknote featuring a portrait of King Charles III. This is Canada's first bill to feature the King's portrait and will gradually enter circulation in late February. The back of the predominantly green banknote continues to feature the Canadian National Vimy Memorial in France. And Canada's whole again on certain Hilroy notebooks. The company posted on social media yesterday. It's updated the artwork for their laminated stitch book to correct an error and ensure all provinces and territories are represented. Earlier this week, they said a production error left Newfoundland and Cape Breton off the map on their glossy cover design. Be the first to know. Get daily and weekly news alerts directly to your inbox by signing up at mystratfordnow.com.
2: In sports, Major League Baseball, the Blue Jays are just a half game back of the final AL wildcard spot following their 6-3 win over Cleveland yesterday. They're in Kansas City tonight to open up a weekend series with the Royals. Tennis at the U.S. Open, Montreal's Félix Auger-Aliassime was eliminated yesterday, while fellow Canadians Denis Shapovalov and Leila Fernandez are expected to take the court today in round three. And football, week 14 of the CFL season kicks off tonight in Montreal with the first overall Alouettes taking on the BC Lions.
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2: Cloudy, good chance of showers with risk of a thunderstorm. High 25, humidex of 31. Tonight, partly cloudy, chance of showers early this evening with risk of a thunderstorm. Clearing overnight, low 13. Saturday, sunny, becoming a mix of sun and cloud in the morning. High 25, humidex of 29. Clear Saturday evening, low 12. Sunny Sunday, high 25. And sunshine Monday, high 25.
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1071, the CJCSFM, Jesus Jones, right here, right now, 710 on this Friday, September 4th. Good morning. I'm Jamie Caudill. It's Eurythmics.

0: 107.1, the CJCS FM, Heart and Heartless. 7:18, it's Friday, September 4th on the calendar. Labor Day weekend coming up. Gotta love it. And we're going to be enjoying Highway 19. They're going to be performing as the last show for the Razzmajazz. The season finale is set for this Saturday. And they'll be performing at the Boathouse. So you can look for Highway 19 at the Boathouse. They'll be there from 2:30 p.m. through till 4 p.m. That's going to be a great way to get into the long weekend with Highway 19. Final show with Razzmajazz and Highway 19. Also have a busy fall and early winter coming up with a number of shows coming up at area legions, including Milverton and Goderich. As part of your Labor Day long weekend, and let us know what's going on. You can always drop us a line again at mystraffordnow.com and check out our events page too, again on our website. Looks good for the long weekend. Well, today, cloudy, good chance of showers and thunderstorms. Again, high 25, humidex at 31, but just chance of showers and thunderstorms this evening, clearing overnight, low 13. Looks great for the long weekend. Sunny Saturday, mix of sun and cloud, high 25, humidex 29, sunshine Sunday and Monday, highs 25 degrees. That sounds good. Right now, 18 in Stratford.
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We've got Richard Confident with news and information that checks in for you at 7:30. Here's Orleans, still the one. 107.1 CJCS FM.

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1: Good morning, I'm Richard Coffin. A new blog is helping United Way Perth Huron Social Research and Planning Council stay connected with interested readers and share their research. There are 16 posts and counting on the United Insights blog covering poverty, housing, homelessness, inclusion, and demographic trends. Community Impact and Research VP Kristen Crane says part of the goal is to give local experts a platform to share their knowledge and reach an engaged audience. The blog can be accessed on the United Way's website and through a subscription newsletter. Officials say it includes the Painting by Numbers series, exploring the possibilities of publicly available data and a series on youth homelessness. Stratford police remind drivers to obey road closure signs after a collision on a closed roadway. Officers say the incident was reported at 6:30 yesterday morning in a clearly closed-off area of Perth Road 113 between lines 20 and 26. They say the driver went around the closure sign on line 26 and the vehicle collided with a downed tree. While the driver suffered no injuries, the vehicle's windshield was smashed and airbags deployed. The driver was charged with driving on a closed roadway. The Stratford Police Traffic Unit says a Thames Centre resident has life-threatening injuries after a single-vehicle collision Wednesday night. First responders, including Granton Fire Department, were called to Perth Road 151 at 9:30. The collision involved a farm tractor pulling a trailer. The 40-year-old was taken to hospital. Perth Road 151 was closed for several hours afterwards. There's no change in political stripes after three by-elections in Ontario yesterday. The Conservatives held on to Hamilton East, Stoney Creek and York Simcoe, while the NDP retained their seat in Scarborough Southwest. Premier Doug Ford congratulated the two Conservative winners, saying voters have backed a team that will stand up to tariffs, protect workers, and invest in the services and infrastructure that Ontario families are counting on. NDP leader Marit Stiles says the by-elections made it clear the next election is a two-way fight between the Ontario NDP and the Conservatives, and they'll see the Premier soon. The Bank of Canada has unveiled a new vertical $20 banknote featuring a portrait of King Charles III. This is Canada's first bill to feature the King's portrait and will gradually enter circulation in late February. The back of the predominantly green banknote continues to feature the Canadian National Vimy Memorial in France. And Canada's whole again on certain Hilroy notebooks. The company posted on social media yesterday. It's updated the artwork for their laminated stitch book to correct an error and ensure all provinces and territories are represented. Earlier this week, they said a production error left Newfoundland and Cape Breton off the map on their glossy cover design. Be the first to know. Get daily and weekly news alerts directly to your inbox by signing up at mystratfordnow.com.
2: In sports, Major League Baseball, the Blue Jays are just a half game back of the final AL wildcard spot following their 6-3 win over Cleveland yesterday. They're in Kansas City tonight to open up a weekend series with the Royals. Tennis at the U.S. Open, Montreal's Félix Auger-Aliassime was eliminated yesterday, while fellow Canadians Jenna Shapovalov and Leila Fernandez are expected to take the court today in round three. And football, week 14 of the CFL season kicks off tonight in Montreal with the first overall Alouettes taking on the BC Lions.
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2: Cloudy, good chance of showers with risk of a thunderstorm. High 25, humidex of 31. Tonight, partly cloudy, chance of showers early this evening with risk of a thunderstorm. Clearing overnight, low 13. Saturday, sunny, becoming a mix of sun and cloud in the morning. High 25, humidex of 29. Clear Saturday evening, low 12. Sunny Sunday, high 25. And sunshine Monday, high 25.
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0: 1071 CJCSFM, Billy Squire, 741 on this Friday, September 4th, with the Labor Day long weekend just about here, and it's back to school on Tuesday. So we're asking you on our Facebook page for this Labor Day long weekend, what do you think? Do you have big plans for the weekend, or are you just going to wing it and play it by ear? Well, we heard from Ron right away, he's going to wing it. There you go. But Donna is going to be visiting sisters over the weekend, or her two sisters in Embroath. So there you go. Again, any big plans? You don't have to be specific, but any big plans, or are you just winging it and kind of playing it by ear, or do you got to work through the weekend? There is that option too. There you go. So you can post that on our Facebook page this morning. Cloudy, still good chance for showers and thunderstorms today. High 25, humidity 31. Partly cloudy this evening, but clearing overnight, low 13, and then a great weekend. Saturday, sunshine, mix of sun and cloud. High 25, humidity 29, and sunny Sunday and Monday. High is 25 degrees right now in Stratford and area. Currently, it's 18. We got the Bentley's Birthday Club coming up.
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0: Well, it's time for the Bentley's Birthday Club, a busy one because we're celebrating birthdays today and for the Labor Day long weekend. Let's get to it. Adeline Ray is celebrating a birthday today. How about that? Grant posting this one in. Have a wonderful birthday, Addie. You are a ray of sunshine. And again, happy birthday wishes to Adeline Ray. Happy birthday, Addie. We love you. Love Mom and Dad. There you go. Also celebrating today, we've got Julie Patterson celebrating. Best wishes at Julie at Wildwood, where it all began 50 years ago. Happy birthday, Julie. And John posting that one in. Thanks for that. And happy birthday, Julie Patterson. There you go. All right. Okay, let's move into, I believe we are moving into the weekend. Here we go. We've got Kim Brannon celebrating a birthday on Saturday. Michelle posting this one in. Happy 27th birthday. Love Greg, Michelle, Jenna, Tasha, Marcel, and Bailey. Wishing you all the best, Kim Brannon. And we've got Darcy Irvine celebrating a birthday on Saturday. 74 years young, is that right? Seen Darcy on stage many times with community players in the area. Also celebrating on Saturday, a former CJCSer back in the AM 1240 days when we were on Ontario Street. Rob Decker celebrates his 66th birthday today. Rob's now in the Ottawa area. And also celebrating on Saturday, we've got a local actor. We've seen her on the festival stage many times. Sarah Dodd celebrates a birthday on Saturday. So Sarah, all the best. Okay. On Sunday, we've got Linda Sauve from Zaire's. Linda celebrates her birthday on Sunday, and Linda, all the best. And her daughter, Sierra, getting married this month. So Linda's got a very busy month. So Linda, all the best, certainly from family and friends. And we move into Monday. We've got Sarah Gover celebrating a birthday on Monday. Patrick posting this one in. Happy birthday to my beautiful fiancé. There you go. Thanks for that, Patrick. Sarah, have a great day on Monday. Also celebrating Monday, my goodness, Elizabeth Gaffney celebrates a birthday on Monday. Elizabeth, all the best from family and friends. And we'll likely see Elizabeth calling the races with the Stratford Dragon Boat Festival coming up. We've also got Cambria Ravenhill celebrating a birthday on Monday. Of course, best wishes from Scott. And Cambria does a lot of great work for community organizations. And we've got Emmett O'Reilly. Emmett O'Reilly celebrates a birthday on Monday, so all the best. Okay, let's put these names into the draw bin. My goodness, a lot to choose from here. Okay, the winner is Adeline Ray. Adeline Ray, congratulations, Adeline. We've got for you a gift certificate for Bentley's. It's the bar to be at in downtown Stratford. So a chance to enjoy a $20 gift certificate. So congratulations, Adeline Ray. Again, we do the shout out for the Birthday Club weekday mornings at this same time. Again, we're off Monday. We're back in for Tuesday after the long weekend. Again, full details available for you at mystratfordnow.com.
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1: Good morning. I'm Richard Coffin. A new blog is helping United Way Perth Huron Social Research and Planning Council stay connected with interested readers and share their research. There are 16 posts and counting on the United Insights blog covering poverty, housing, homelessness, inclusion, and demographic trends. Community Impact and Research VP Kristen Crane says part of the goal is to give local experts a platform to share their knowledge and reach an engaged audience. The blog can be accessed on the United Way's website and through a subscription newsletter. Officials say it includes the Painting by Numbers series, exploring the possibilities of publicly available data and a series on youth homelessness. Stratford police remind drivers to obey road closure signs after a collision on a closed roadway. Officers say the incident was reported at 6:30 yesterday morning in a clearly closed-off area of Perth Road 113 between lines 20 and 26. They say the driver went around the closure sign on line 26 and the vehicle collided with a downed tree. While the driver suffered no injuries, the vehicle's windshield was smashed and airbags deployed. The driver was charged with driving on a closed roadway. The Stratford Police Traffic Unit says a Thames Centre resident has life-threatening injuries after a single-vehicle collision Wednesday night. First responders, including Granton Fire Department, were called to Perth Road 151 at 9:30. The collision involved a farm tractor pulling a trailer. The 40-year-old was taken to hospital. Perth Road 151 was closed for several hours afterwards. There's no change in political stripes after three by-elections in Ontario yesterday. The Conservatives held on to Hamilton East, Stoney Creek, and York Simcoe, while the NDP retained their seat in Scarborough Southwest. Premier Doug Ford congratulated the two Conservative winners, saying voters have backed a team that will stand up to tariffs, protect workers, and invest in the services and infrastructure that Ontario families are counting on. NDP leader Marit Stiles says the by-elections made it clear the next election is a two-way fight between the Ontario NDP and the Conservatives, and they'll see the Premier soon. The Bank of Canada has unveiled a new vertical $20 banknote featuring a portrait of King Charles III. This is Canada's first bill to feature the King's portrait and will gradually enter circulation in late February. The back of the predominantly green banknote continues to feature the Canadian National Vimy Memorial in France. And Canada's whole again on certain Hilroy notebooks. The company posted on social media yesterday. It's updated the artwork for their laminated stitch book to correct an error and ensure all provinces and territories are represented. Earlier this week, they said a production error left Newfoundland and Cape Breton off the map on their glossy cover design. Be the first to know. Get daily and weekly news alerts directly to your inbox by signing up at mystratfordnow.com.
2: In sports, Major League Baseball, the Blue Jays are just a half game back of the final AL wildcard spot following their 6-3 win over Cleveland yesterday. They're in Kansas City tonight to open up a weekend series with the Royals. Tennis at the U.S. Open, Montreal's Félix Auger-Aliassime was eliminated yesterday, while fellow Canadians Denis Shapovalov and Leila Fernandez are expected to take the court today in round three. And football, week 14 of the CFL season kicks off tonight in Montreal with the first overall Alouettes taking on the BC Lions.
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2: Cloudy, good chance of showers with risk of a thunderstorm. High 25, humidex of 31. Tonight, partly cloudy, chance of showers early this evening with risk of a thunderstorm. Clearing overnight, low 13. Saturday, sunny, becoming a mix of sun and cloud in the morning. High 25, humidex of 29. Clear Saturday evening, low 12. Sunny Sunday, high 25. And sunshine Monday, high 25.
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0: 1071 CJCSFM. Good morning. I'm Jamie Caudill. We are almost back to school time, and we need to think about safety concerning our kids, and especially with school buses and school bus drivers. Joining us in studio with some great safety tips and so much more from First Student Stratford School Bus Services, we've got Brian Pugh here. He's a bus driver and maintenance. We've also got Brian Walters. He's a driver trainer. And we also have Donna Holmes here, safety manager. So a couple of Brians and a Donna joining us in the studio. Good morning and welcome, welcome.
1: Good morning, Jamie.
0: So you guys have had a busy week already. Like back to school doesn't start till next week after a Labor Day long weekend, but you've had a busy week already. What have you guys been doing this week?
1: We've been doing a lot of stuff in the maintenance department and getting the buses ready to go and making sure they're ready to roll for the drivers do a pre-run, pre-trial run. So it's a lot getting everything ready to run, getting the stickers on the plates. And we've been very busy in the shop doing that. So we should have everything ready to go. We have a pretty good team at First Student.
0: Oh, without a doubt. And but you've also had some issues with a Wednesday storm with power outages and whatnot too.
2: Yeah, power outages on Wednesday storm and that. There's no power out there and on Thursday morning and no power at all. And we're just working the best we can. The doors won't go up, the lights won't go on. But for training purposes, training, we're outside right now. So there's no classroom training. So that's kind of nice.
0: Yeah.
2: And we got a lot of bus drivers coming and going, doing their pre-trip runs and dry runs before they start next week.
0: Yeah.
2: So that can be a little challenging when they have changes that have to be made.
0: Right.
2: When that, so it's been busy that way.
0: Yeah, with some adverse weather this week on top of that.
2: Yeah, no
0: kidding. But that's that's why we count on you each and every season. We so appreciate everything that you do. But let's talk about back-to-school safety with regards to school buses, school bus drivers, students. Brian, I don't know what you want to spotlight first. There's so much we need to talk about here.
1: Yeah, just being seen and understanding that we're delivering very precious cargo. And when the amber lights go on, we're about to make a stop. So you want to be prepared to stop. And then when the red lights come on and the stop arm comes out, you're supposed to stop within 20 meters, 5 car lengths, either way, unless it's divided by a median. And it gets challenging. I mean, I have 51 kids on my bus this year, including my own daughters. And it gets challenging. So you're really watching what's going on. And I've had days where I've had 6 cars like freight line me, like run my lights.
0: Okay.
1: It only takes a second for something to happen.
0: Right.
1: And I've seen a lot of stuff in 30 years of driving a bus that are scary.
0: Yeah.
1: So, for that time that's going to save you to go to go around a bus, it could cost somebody their life. So it's a lot. So the drivers, though, we have a really good safety program for our kids and our drivers. We go out and we have orientation in June for the new kids that are coming. Donna and I have gone out and done that.
0: Okay.
1: And we also have a good training program for the bus drivers just to, how to deal with some of the situations that we deal with. Because on top of everything, you have to deal with weather. So you're multitasking all the time. So
0: yeah.
1: For somebody that is a new driver, it's quite a little bit.
0: Sure. Well, thank you so much for that. And again, a reminder, when that red light is flashing, when that stop sign is out, you don't get to sort of slow down and sneak around.
1: No, absolutely not. And I've seen people stop like right at where the stop sign is, or they come right up to my back bumper and I can't see them in my mirrors.
0: Okay.
1: So that's another very dangerous thing. If you have to stop, 20 meters, 5 car lengths is what the law is. So if you pull up to my right in front of my bus, you've actually ran the lights, even though you have not gone past that. And there's new law now, legislation that the police can charge you now, even if we don't get a description of the driver, it goes to the person that's registered owner of the car. So that's kind of was new last year. That be careful who's driving your car, I guess. And
0: exactly.
1: It's a $2,000 fine and 3 demerit points.
0: Okay, it's serious.
1: Court. It's a serious offense, and rightfully so. Brian said to me yesterday, it's probably not, the charges are probably not reflective just how serious it could be. But we've not had any sort of injuries or anything like that I'm aware of, but it's still a scary amount of cars that run our lights over
0: yeah,
1: here.
0: Exactly. Yeah. Brian, did you want to jump in on that?
2: Yeah, I drive Highway 7 and 8 out to Shakespeare and around Punky Doodle's Corners on Park Road 33. And I do get cars coming right up, and I'll get cars a couple of them at a time every so often. We'll go right through my red lights. It's definitely not safe. Nobody wants to see anything serious happen, and that's one of the scary parts of driving a bus, is if you know somebody's not going to stop, is making sure the kids are safe.
0: Yeah.
2: And that's the scariest part, because nobody wants to see anything happen.
0: No, exactly.
2: One point this year, our dash cams in the middle of our windshields will be live, working, facing the traffic. And

0: It is scary.
1: Yeah.
0: It just, you know, you're always concerned. Mm-hmm. You're always concerned for the kids, as Brian said, they're precious cargo.
1: Yeah, absolutely. Precious cargo indeed. And thank you for all you do with First Student Stratford School Bus Services. We're chatting with Brian, and Donna. Let's get to Donna in, safety manager. Now, Donna, we're talking about, you know, the safety of these kids is paramount.
2: Yes, absolutely. Safety's number one. Making sure the kids are safe on the bus, off the bus. The bus driver is responsible until those kids are off the bus and in the parents' care. So we do everything in our duty to make sure those kids get on and off the bus safely.
1: Yeah.
2: And having cars run our lights, it's not safe. Okay. I used to be a bus driver. I know. I've seen it firsthand. It's very scary.
1: Mm-hmm, so, exactly. Yeah. Okay. So again, Donna, if folks would like some details or if they have any questions about what we have been chatting about, can folks reach out?
2: Oh, absolutely. You can call First Student, 226-271-0488 and extension 3 for safety. We'll put you through to me.
1: Mm-hmm.
2: And any safety concerns, I do look into them and I do take them seriously.
1: Yeah, that's right. Because again, First Student Stratford is here. We're listening. We're talking about the precious cargo of the kids. Anything else you want to spotlight in terms of bus safety? You know, it's things that we kind of forget about in the summertime. Again, we just also should mention drivers, you need to slow down, especially in school zones and that sort of area.
0: Yes, this year around Stratford, they've got a new area set out. There's a lot more 40-kilometer areas now on a trial basis and a lot of it in the school zones. Hopefully that helps with some of it. And another reminder is school buses stop at railway crossings.
1: Right.
0: And be prepared to stop at railway crossings. And that's another reminder that a lot of people forget about with being off for 2 months.
1: Right.
0: For the summer drivers, not to.
1: All right. Brian, did you want to add anything or to wrap this kind of up? It's some great information here.
3: Yeah. And just so everybody like is aware, the kids are excited and some of the younger kids are excited. It's their first day of school and they're running to their parents at the end of the day. They're not maybe doing what they're supposed to do or watching for me to wave them across. So there's a lot of things to think about or on a Friday or Halloween or whatever. Kids sometimes get excited and they are not doing what they're supposed to be doing, especially the younger ones.
1: Mm-hmm.
3: So, you know, it's just a friendly reminder that we all need to be aware that that they are crossing. And some of them cross some busy roads. I have some kids that have crossed some busy roads, more high school, but mm-hmm. 7 and 8 highway, stuff like that. And it's a scary stop.
1: Yeah.
3: And
1: so, yes, exactly. Yeah, and I think about the county roads, of course,
3: right.
1: You know, on top of that.
3: And it's a little bit more personal for me because my daughters ride my bus.
1: Yep.
3: So, you know, there's that level of just being careful and their friends are on the bus. So everybody has a relationship with going to school together.
1: Mm-hmm.
3: So you just want to see everybody get home safe. At
1: you
3: the
1: bet.
3: End of the day.
1: That's what it's all about right there. Brian Pugh, Brian Walters, and Donna Holmes. Is there anything else we haven't covered or talked about with regards to bus safety, school bus drivers and whatnot? And maybe with Donna, are you looking for drivers? Are spots open for drivers for First Student Stratford?
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1: Okay. Yep. All right. We'll share the details on our socials at mystratfordnow.com. 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Did you have a nice summer, though? I have to ask. Did you have some downtime over the summer before we get back out of here?
0: I did have a little bit of downtime, yes.
1: All right. Excellent. Well, so great to have you back, and thank you again for all that you do. First Student Stratford, Brian Pugh, Brian Walters, and Donna Holmes. Thank you, and we will play it safe for this coming fall.
0: Absolutely. Thanks, Jamie.
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1: Good morning, I'm Richard Coffin. A new blog is helping United Way Perth Huron Social Research and Planning Council stay connected with interested readers and share their research. There are 16 posts and counting on the United Insights blog, covering poverty, housing, homelessness, inclusion, and demographic trends. Community Impact and Research VP Kristen Crane says part of the goal is to give local experts a platform to share their knowledge and reach an engaged audience. The blog can be accessed on the United Way's website and through a subscription newsletter. Officials say it includes the Painting by Numbers series, exploring the possibilities of publicly available data and a series on youth homelessness. Stratford police remind drivers to obey road closure signs after a collision on a closed roadway. Officers say the incident was reported at 6:30 yesterday morning in a clearly closed-off area of Perth Road 113 between lines 20 and 26. They say the driver went around the closure sign on line 26 and the vehicle collided with a downed tree. While the driver suffered no injuries, the vehicle's windshield was smashed and airbags deployed. The driver was charged with driving on a closed roadway. The Stratford Police Traffic Unit says a Thames Centre resident has life-threatening injuries after a single-vehicle collision Wednesday night. First responders, including Granton Fire Department, were called to Perth Road 151 at 9:30. The collision involved a farm tractor pulling a trailer. The 40-year-old was taken to hospital. Perth Road 151 was closed for several hours afterwards. There's no change in political stripes after three by-elections in Ontario yesterday. The Conservatives held on to Hamilton East, Stoney Creek and York Simcoe, while the NDP retained their seat in Scarborough Southwest. Premier Doug Ford congratulated the two Conservative winners, saying voters have backed a team that will stand up to tariffs, protect workers, and invest in the services and infrastructure that Ontario families are counting on. NDP leader Marit Stiles says the by-elections made it clear the next election is a two-way fight between the Ontario NDP and the Conservatives, and they'll see the Premier soon. The Bank of Canada has unveiled a new vertical $20 banknote featuring a portrait of King Charles III. This is Canada's first bill to feature the King's portrait and will gradually enter circulation in late February. The back of the predominantly green banknote continues to feature the Canadian National Vimy Memorial in France. And Canada's whole again on certain Hilroy notebooks. The company posted on social media yesterday it's updated the artwork for their laminated stitch book to correct an error and ensure all provinces and territories are represented. Earlier this week, they said a production error left Newfoundland and Cape Breton off the map on their glossy cover design. Be the first to know. Get daily and weekly news alerts directly to your inbox by signing up at mystratfordnow.com.
2: In sports, Major League Baseball, the Blue Jays are just a half game back of the final AL wildcard spot following their 6-3 win over Cleveland yesterday. They're in Kansas City tonight to open up a weekend series with the Royals. Tennis at the U.S. Open, Montreal's Félix Auger-Aliassime was eliminated yesterday, while fellow Canadians Denis Shapovalov and Leila Fernandez are expected to take the court today in round three. And football, week 14 of the CFL season kicks off tonight in Montreal with the first overall Alouettes taking on the BC Lions.
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2: Cloudy, good chance of showers with risk of a thunderstorm. High 25, humidex of 31. Tonight, partly cloudy, chance of showers early this evening with risk of a thunderstorm. Clearing overnight, low 13. Saturday, sunny, becoming a mix of sun and cloud in the morning. High 25, humidex of 29. Clear Saturday evening, low 12. Sunny Sunday, high 25. And sunshine Monday, high 25.
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0: 107.1 CJCSFM. Good morning. I'm Jamie Caudle. We've got special screenings and so much more happening, of course, with Stratford Film Festival. Bill Harris joins us this time. Bill, it's good to see you.
1: Hey, Jamie. Thanks very much.
0: We've chatted so many times. I can't believe this is the first time to have you here in the studio chatting.
1: Well, you know, they don't drag me out often. Oh, and Megan's really the face of the festival. But on occasion, particularly when we have films, you know, I used to run documentary programming for many years. Of course, as you might know, and some people who have seen my act before, I'm kind of the tortured American expat.
0: Now, Bill, and of course, if you're checking out movies at Stratford Film Festival at Stratford City Hall, they always see you. You're kind of also behind the scenes, if you will.
1: Well, I try and stay invisible, but yeah, and in a case like this, the film we're going to show next, which is You Are Here, a Come From Away story. Again, occasionally I get trotted out whenever there's a story, you know, these days about the awful events going on in my former country. And in this particular case, about the wonderful response that Canadians, as they always seem to do, really showed in the face of what was really an unimaginable tragedy of 9/11.
0: Yeah, it's called You Are Here, a Come From Away story. So this is with Stratford Film Festival. I can't believe it's been 25 years now coming up.
1: Well, you and me both, for many reasons. I may choke up a little bit because, you know, I literally, as I'm, I have a little PTSD because I'm reliving this. I grew up in New York City.
0: Okay.
1: I spent, you know, I moved around a bit early in my career, but spent the last 30 years of my career in New York.
0: Okay.
1: Before moving up to Stratford. And I was indeed in the city on 9/11.
0: Okay. I did not know that, though.
1: Yeah. So it's not only a flashback, both in nightmares and emotion, but also shocking. It's been 25 years since that's occurred.
0: Yeah, and so this movie spotlights really Gander, Newfoundland. Is that fair to say?
1: That's completely fair. It's really about the response. And many Canadians know this story. We actually thought it was kind of important because as much as we are obviously commemorating the events of 9/11, I have to say, you know, there's not a lot of sympathy for the States these days, and for very good reason.
0: Yeah, and I mentioned for you, like, seeing a film like this and, you know, being an expat, must be a lot of emotions that you're going through with regards to a film like this or these events.
1: Yeah, well, the events, again, you know, do kind of resonate and still shake me to my core, not just what's happened to my home city and part of my country and all the things that happened beyond that. Because indeed, it wasn't just, and I'll get back to Gander in just a second, but you know, it wasn't just the awful experience that day, but in the hours and weeks and months after 9/11 transformed everything, particularly in New York. We had, you know, tanks and soldiers in the streets. There were continuing fears of all kinds of attacks, including chemical warfare as well as what, you know, the American response would ultimately be. It's, again, and I guess it's kind of shocking when you think about how much has changed. You know, it was a time when the world actually rallied around the United States.
0: The countries that came together, being Canada and the U.S.
1: Absolutely, in all forms. Quite the opposite, you know, inverse kind of upside down world we live in today. But it was, you know, it was a very uncertain time and very frightening, particularly those of us, you know, in the city. And my headquarters office was Midtown Manhattan. We were half a block from the United Nations. Okay. I was actually stuck on a train on a bridge over the East River when just after the second plane had hit the tower. This was a little before smartphones, so all we had was really just phones telling us, and I didn't actually believe, you know, all that, and my wife, Megan, who's a Canadian citizen, as many listeners know, We married in Toronto, you know, more than almost 30 years ago. And she, of course, is the reason I'm in Canada. Thank you very much. But it wasn't until I eventually made it to my office and was able to look out the window and see the smoldering ruins of the towers that that it started to really strike me.
0: Yeah, and what people may not remember, and you're certainly talking about it, how when that happened, everything basically just stopped, if you will, or shut down, and you didn't know if you would be able to get on another train or get out of town or anything like that.
1: Yeah, we didn't know. I mean, in the city, we didn't know anything.
0: Right.
1: Was going on or what was going to happen in the case of and particularly in this film, the kind of ripple effect of this was that the U.S. airspace was shut down immediately. All planes were grounded and all incoming flights were diverted. And surprise, surprise, you know, the first point of entry coming across the Atlantic generally is Newfoundland, and Gander became a kind of epicenter for diverted flights, and indeed dozens of flights with thousands of people.
0: Yeah, it's hard to imagine.
1: In this small little Newfoundland community, who quite literally opened their hearts, their homes to all of these international. I mean, it wasn't an American story. This is a Canadian story. And so as much as it commemorates 9/11, it really celebrates the Canadian spirit.
0: Yeah.
1: And the outpouring of support that for all the strangers, as they say, there, you know, who come from away.
0: Yeah, yeah, yeah. And of course, inspiring the musical and everything that's been written about it. So it is a documentary. You Are Here, a Come From Away story. And it is being screened for September 11th.
1: It is. We have two screenings on September 11th.
0: Wow.
1: At 4 and 7 p.m. We are honestly pretty much sold out for both screenings, although we've held some tickets back for your listeners as well that you can give away. We weren't quite sure, particularly now, how it was going to land, because we actually showed this film a few months ago during our Canadian Cinema Week in April.
0: Yeah, yeah. Okay.
1: And we had the producer, Mose Mosman, here for both screenings. He's a delightful guy. He's a very accomplished documentary film director, Canadian. And he came up and decided to work on this film. It's a beautiful film. It does capture kind of the scope of the event of that day, as well as the days that followed, which were uncertain. They were there for you know, a week, not knowing when they were going to leave, not knowing where they were going to go, not knowing if, you know, planes were going to fly, not knowing if there was going to be, honestly, a world war.
0: Yeah, or what was going to happen
1: after this.
0: Yeah.
1: But none of that mattered to the Ganderites. They just, you know, continued to host. And it's a beautiful story, and it reaches right up to what is, it's kind of funny, there's a quote in the film where one of the principals says, and they told me they were going to make a musical about 9/11. And I said, what? And that's indeed what they did. You know, a Come From Away story is really a remarkable and uplifting story about Gander, Newfoundland.
0: Right. Yeah.
1: And so not so much directly again about 9/11, but about all the outpouring and support that that this small town did. So it's a wonderful and entertaining musical.
0: Now, will you be featuring conversations with the director, producer? Is that part of this?
1: Yeah, Mo's, I'm laughing a little bit because after our screening, and I got the idea that that we should play this for the 25th anniversary, I pinned Mo's down. I said, you're coming back, right? And he's like, yes, of course I am. In the back of my mind, I knew that was never going to happen because I figured what in fact did happen, you know, Cassandra here, was that either there was going to be a big event in New York or in Newfoundland. And sure enough, they're doing a big screening in Newfoundland and Mose is going to be there for that screening. So he's ditching us. But he is going to join Megan for a Stratford Film Festival conversation with. So we will have a virtual Q&A with him.
0: Oh, that's awesome. That's great.
1: As well as with Nick and Diane Martin, which is a wonderful little sidebar story because they actually met in Gander as a result of this grounding later fell in love and got married after this.
0: Gosh.
1: So you think about of all the improbable things that 9/11, you know, whatever bring, it was there's a love story in it as well.
0: Yeah, but there you go. It's commemorating a tragic event, but celebrating Canadian spirit, Newfoundland spirit, and it's so, it, in that level, it's so heartwarming and so touching.
1: It really is, and and I think it speaks, you know, great volume to not just Canadian tradition and the psyche of, you know, of wonderful Canadians, because I really think it's in your DNA as Canadians to be good, good, kind, decent people. I think it's a film, again, that based on what our previous screenings were, from singing the Canadian National Anthem to a standing ovation at the end, that everyone who sees it is very proud to be Canadian when they see it.
0: There you go. You can get full details at StratfordFilmFestival.com. Again, the screenings, two screenings for September 11th at Stratford City Hall Theater. And I have to remember to call it now the City Hall Theater, because it really is a showcase.
1: We've been doing a lot to try and you know, enhance it quite a bit with the seating, red carpets, sound, and projection system. So we're getting there.
0: You bet. Absolutely. So again, we'll share the details on our socials at MyStratfordNow.com. In the meantime, we've got some big double features coming up, Bill. My God.
1: Yeah, we're very quickly racing through the fall.
0: Yeah.
1: At the end of this month, we're actually going to do a double feature for dear Graham Greene, who passed away a year ago this month. And we're going to be screening two of his, actually his favorite films, Thunderheart, which is kind of a, I won't say it's little known, but I think it's a little appreciated story. And again, as Graham is very famous for, bringing heart and soul and humanity to Indigenous issues here in Canada. It's a wonderful film. And then, of course, the giant Hollywood blockbuster will be showing is Dancing with Wolves.
0: Okay.
1: At 7 o'clock. So
0: perfect.
1: At 4 and 7 on those films.
0: Very good.
1: And that's the last Saturday of September. And then we have another double feature coming up in October for Halloween.
0: Should I say science fiction double feature?
1: Absolutely can say that, because it will include the Rocky Horror Picture Show.
0: Wow.
1: Which again will be kind of celebrating the fabulous, eclectic, crazy and talented Tim Curry and his role in that film as well. So that's a lot of fun. And it also leads up obviously to what's going to be our newly expanded, heaven help me, 5 days of the full Stratford Film Festival that starts on November 4th.
0: Now, did you say heaven help me?
1: I always need help. But it's going to be quite an extravaganza. We're just finishing up the schedule and we'll be releasing that.
0: Okay, yeah.
1: And opening ticket sales for the film festival proper in the next couple of weeks.
0: Yeah, it's going to be amazing. We look forward to that in November. But in the meantime, Rocky Horror again, celebrating the life of Tim Curry, who passed away. And, of course, the Graham Greene double feature. That's amazing. StratfordFilmFestival.com is the website. Bill Harris with Stratford Film Festival. You are here. A Come From Away story is slated for September 11th at Stratford City Hall Theater. Bill, thanks so much for all the details, and thank you so much for sharing, especially September 11th, and thank you so much for sharing your stories.
1: No, I appreciate the time and interest as it may be, and would be quite remiss if I didn't thank Canada for accepting me, a bit of a political refugee these days, but thankful as a permanent resident here. And living in Stratford, we've been here now 5 years, so it's been, I'm still a bit of a stranger in a strange land.
0: But, oh, no.
1: it's been a very welcoming experience for me, and I do appreciate it. Thank you.
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1: Good morning, I'm Richard Coffin. A new blog is helping United Way Perth Huron Social Research and Planning Council stay connected with interested readers and share their research. There are 16 posts and counting on the United Insights blog covering poverty, housing, homelessness, inclusion, and demographic trends. Community Impact and Research VP Kristen Crane says part of the goal is to give local experts a platform to share their knowledge and reach an engaged audience. The blog can be accessed on the United Way's website and through a subscription newsletter. Officials say it includes the Painting by Numbers series, exploring the possibilities of publicly available data and a series on youth homelessness. Stratford police remind drivers to obey road closure signs after a collision on a closed roadway. Officers say the incident was reported at 6:30 yesterday morning in a clearly closed-off area of Perth Road 113 between lines 20 and 26. They say the driver went around the closure sign on line 26 and the vehicle collided with a downed tree. While the driver suffered no injuries, the vehicle's windshield was smashed and airbags deployed. The driver was charged with driving on a closed roadway. The Stratford Police Traffic Unit says a Thames Centre resident has life-threatening injuries after a single vehicle collision Wednesday night. First responders, including Granton Fire Department, were called to Perth Road 151 at 9:30. The collision involved a farm tractor pulling a trailer. The 40-year-old was taken to hospital. Perth Road 151 was closed for several hours afterwards. There's no change in political stripes after three by-elections in Ontario yesterday. The Conservatives held on to Hamilton East, Stoney Creek and York Simcoe, while the NDP retained their seat in Scarborough Southwest. Premier Doug Ford congratulated the two Conservative winners, saying voters have backed a team that will stand up to tariffs, protect workers, and invest in the services and infrastructure that Ontario families are counting on. NDP leader Marit Stiles says the by-elections made it clear the next election is a two-way fight between the Ontario NDP and the Conservatives, and they'll see the Premier soon. The Bank of Canada has unveiled a new vertical $20 banknote featuring a portrait of King Charles III. This is Canada's first bill to feature the King's portrait and will gradually enter circulation in late February. The back of the predominantly green banknote continues to feature the Canadian National Vimy Memorial in France. And Canada's whole again on certain Hillroy notebooks. The company posted on social media yesterday. It's updated the artwork for their laminated stitch book to correct an error and ensure all provinces and territories are represented. Earlier this week, they said a production error left Newfoundland and Cape Breton off the map on their glossy cover design. Be the first to know. Get daily and weekly news alerts directly to your inbox by signing up at mystratfordnow.com.
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3: In sports, Major League Baseball, the Blue Jays are just a half game back of the final AL wildcard spot following their 6-3 win over Cleveland yesterday. They're in Kansas City tonight to open up a weekend series with the Royals. Tennis at the U.S. Open, Montreal's Félix Auger-Aliassime was eliminated yesterday, while fellow Canadians Denis Shapovalov and Leyla Fernandez are expected to take the court today in round three. And football, week 14 of the CFL season kicks off tonight in Montreal with the first overall Alouettes taking on the BC Lions.
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3: Cloudy, good chance of showers with risk of a thunderstorm. High 25, humidex of 31. Tonight, partly cloudy, chance of showers early this evening with risk of a thunderstorm. Clearing overnight, low 13. Saturday, sunny, becoming a mix of sun and cloud in the morning. High 25, humidex of 29. Clear Saturday evening, low 12. Sunny Sunday, high 25. And sunshine Monday, high 25.
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Guess who? These eyes. 107.1 CJCSFM. Good morning. I'm Jamie Caudill. Well, a cloudy, potentially rainy day today, but it looks great for the weekend. Cloudy today. Good chance for showers. Risk of thunderstorms. High 25. Humidex at 31. But the weekend, long weekend, looks great. Sunshine Saturday. High 25. Humidex at 29. Sunshine Sunday. High 25. And Monday, Labor Day Monday, sunshine. High 25 degrees. We will take that. Here are the Cardigans. Love Fool.

0: 1071 CJCSFM. Good morning. I'm Jamie Caudill. We're going to find out about the St. Mary's Imagination Library. Joining us in studio with full details, Chantel Lynch is in the house. Chantel, it's good to see you.
1: Hi there. Thank you so much for inviting me.
0: It is our pleasure. And this is quite timely to talk about the St. Mary's Imagination Library with International Literacy Day.

0: A lot of people think, that Dolly's just gifting books to everybody, and that's not the way it works.
1: Okay.
0: Yes, they're the foundation. They do the back-end work, and then we fundraise locally to support it.
1: Okay, and very sad, the passing of Dolly Parton.
0: Yeah, wow. So we started this during COVID. We have had just over 600 children have been receiving books. There's about 300 that get them every month. So,
1: okay.
0: It's quite amazing. And book day at our local post office is just a happy day.
1: I can well imagine. And what's been the response for this for the past several years? Have you heard from kids or families receiving these
0: books? Absolutely. Yeah. And we hear from parents, and when we see them on the street or at a restaurant, it's like, is your son or daughter involved in, getting the free book, getting the books?
1: Wow.
0: And it's like, yes or no. And I typically have bookmarks in my handbag to say, here you go.
1: There you go. Perfect. I love that. That's great. Fantastic. Wonderful. Wonderful. So we're again chatting about the St. Mary's Imagination Library. But as you mentioned, it is locally run. So there is an endowment fund, or how is this working?
0: So we decided to start an endowment fund. And after talking to the Imagination Library people, the Canada head office, and with Stratford Perth Community Foundation, they came up with a magic number of $300,000, and once that was established, that would fund the 300 kids going forward.
1: Okay.
0: So no more fundraising.
1: Okay.
0: Yeah,
1: so that's
0: great.
1: That's good news. Fantastic. So again, St. Mary's Imagination Library. So folks listening to this, can they make a contribution financially?
0: Absolutely. So you can go on to stmarysimaginationlibrary.com website. You can reach out to me. I'm at Hugolette Fabrics, 144 Queen Street East. Drop by the store. We're happy to do that. Write a check to Stratford Perth Community Foundation with St. Mary's Imagination Library in the tagline. And if you go on to Canada Helps, I'm pretty sure you can find it in there too. Yeah, so.
1: Yeah, very good.
0: If you can't find something, reach out.
1: Yes, exactly. Because you've really partnered with people like Rachel Smith with the Stratford Perth Community Foundation, and of course the Dollywood Foundation of Canada. So there's some nice partnerships going on here. Yeah,
0: and they have
1: sure.
0: really, they have the research and they have the information, to back up everything that they're doing.
1: Yeah. Now, I can imagine maybe with Dolly Parton so much in the news now since her passing, do you think this is going to be really expanding in terms of you're going to be sending out even more books? People.
0: Our enrollment has gone up over the past, little bit, but we've also been pushing. And I just heard from someone in Stratford who wants to start one, which is amazing. I have a meeting with her today.
1: Okay.
0: Yeah. So I think, yes, that it's going to be really good and really great for the children and our communities. And literacy is the key. Dolly Parton's father couldn't read. And so she understood firsthand how difficult that was for him.
1: Yeah.
0: Wow.
1: Again, thank you so much for sharing this. And we wish you continued success. And it could be even expanding St. Mary's Imagination Library. So if folks would like some details, there is a website, though, right?
0: Absolutely. stmarysimaginationlibrary.com. And then the Canadian one is, if you just go to Imagination Library, you tick on the Canada, because it is worldwide.
1: Right. Yeah. Any other details or anything maybe we haven't talked about that you would like people to know about the St. Mary's Imagination Library? Again, just a great idea. Simply a great idea.
0: And it's simple.
1: Yeah.
0: Like, really, that is the best. It is simple. You just give us money. And then, but once we get to the $300,000, we're done. And unless St. Mary's grows or we expand the territory, that should do us for quite a while.
1: Okay. Yeah. So let's reach that goal. And again, we'll share the details.
0: And we're at just around 250.
1: So okay.
0: We're really closing that gap.
1: Yes. Okay. So, okay. Now, do you have a deadline for that gap, or?
0: There is no real hard deadline.
1: Okay.
0: We'd like to get it by September 8th. And now with Dolly's passing, September 25th is going to be a day, and because it's 9 to 5. Right?
1: Yes, I've heard, that online.
0: So we're going to run on that too, So, pop into one of the local shops and see if you can buy a cup of inspiration or something. we'll see how that works out.
1: More great ideas. Yeah. But as we mentioned, yes, this coming Tuesday, September 8th, is International Literacy Day. And again, with St. Mary's Imagination Library, Chantel Lynch with all the details. Chantel, wow, inspiration. Thank you so much, and continued success with this.
0: Yes, and thank you for inviting us.
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7: Cloudy, good chance of showers with risk of a thunderstorm. High 25, humidex of 31. Tonight, partly cloudy, chance of showers early this evening with risk of a thunderstorm. Clearing overnight, low 13. Saturday, sunny, becoming a mix of sun and cloud in the morning. High 25, humidex of 29. Clear Saturday evening, low 12. Sunny Sunday, high 25. And sunshine Monday, high 25.
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0: 1071 CJCS FM Collective Soul and Shine. 9:40 on this Friday. We got a Labor Day weekend, big Labor Day weekend coming up with a number of events, including the car show with Kinsman Club of Stratford. That is happening on Sunday, and you can check that out. Sunday morning, 9 till 2, and that's all along Lakeside Drive. Black Angus Bakery and Catering will be on hand. DJ Jerry Bell spinning the tunes, 50-50 draw, and so much more. It's absolutely free for spectators, $10 for a vehicle entry. They will see you out for that on Sunday. And more get-togethers are going on this week. You can check our website for full details at mystratfordnow.com for everything that's going on, including Stratford End District Labor Council. 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It's, again, Solidarity in the Spotlight with sirens, lights, and solidarity, and it's all happening at Stratford Perth Museum. They do hope to see you out for that. It's going to be a ton of fun. 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
9: Cloudy, good chance of showers with risk of a thunderstorm. High 25, humidex of 31. Tonight, partly cloudy, chance of showers early this evening with risk of a thunderstorm. Clearing overnight, low 13. Saturday, sunny, becoming a mix of sun and cloud in the morning. High 25, humidex of 29. Clear Saturday evening, low 12. Sunny Sunday, high 25. And sunshine Monday, high 25.
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3: Cloudy today, high of 25, humidex of 31. Tonight, partly cloudy, chance of showers, risk of a thunderstorm, low of 13. Saturday, sunny, high of 25. That evening, it'll be clear, low of 12.
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8: CJCS weather. Cloudy today, high of 25, Humidex of 31. Tonight, partly cloudy, chance of showers, risk of a thunderstorm, low of 13. Saturday, sunny, high of 25. That evening, it'll be clear, low of 12.
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9: Cloudy today, high of 25, humidex of 31. Tonight, partly cloudy, chance of showers, risk of a thunderstorm, low of 13. Saturday, sunny, high of 25. That evening, it'll be clear, low of 12.
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7: Cloudy today, high of 25, humidex of 31. Tonight, partly cloudy, chance of showers, risk of a thunderstorm, low of 13. Saturday, sunny, high of 25. That evening, it'll be clear, low of 12.
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0: 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Here's what's happening.
1: Good afternoon. I'm Hussam El Hussein. Marion DeWeaver and June Leach are co-chairs for the 2026-2027 United Way Perth Huron fundraising campaign. Officials describe DeWeaver as a lifelong advocate for building strong communities through relationships, service, and local engagement. She has served as chair of United Way's Stratford and Area Community Committee, director of Stratford and District Chamber of Commerce and the Huron Perth Association of Realtors, and as board member with the Zonta Club of Stratford. Officials say Leach has a 16-year affiliation with the local United Way and has served on the board of Community Living Stratford and Area for 5 years. CEO Ryan Erb says having regional co-chairs helps strengthen the organization's focus on addressing the issues that matter the most to communities in Perth and Huron. DeWeaver says she believes with success comes responsibility. Leach says everyone deserves a home and is looking forward to work towards that goal. City Parks, Forestry, and Cemetery Manager Quinn Malott says cleanup crews in Stratford were prepared for Wednesday's heavy storm. He says two contractor crews and in-house forestry staff were in charge of cleanup on Wednesday night. All of the roads were open by 10:30 p.m. He says while there was damage throughout the city, it was heavier on the north end. He says crews have been clearing sidewalks, front yard debris, parks, and trails. They aim to finish cleanup within a week. For details, head to our website. It's a blog about important community concerns. United Way Perth Huron Social Research and Planning Council has 16 posts and counting on the United Insights blog, which covers poverty, housing, homelessness, inclusion, and demographic trends. Vice President of Community Impact and Research Kristen Crane says the blog helps the council stay connected with interested readers and share their research. The blog can be accessed on the United Way's website and through a subscription newsletter. United Way says it includes the Painting by Numbers series, exploring the possibilities of publicly available data, and a series on youth homelessness. The council welcomes community pitches to get more expertise on the blog. Crane says part of the goal is to give local experts a platform to share their knowledge and reach an engaged audience. Be the first to know. Sign up to get news alerts to your inbox at mystratfordnow.com.
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3: In sports, Major League Baseball, the Toronto Blue Jays are in Kansas City to start a three-game set tonight. Toronto has nearly caught up to Cleveland in the battle for the American League's remaining wildcard spot. They'll need to keep winning to keep it that way and hope the Guardians lose at least once in their doubleheader against Detroit today. We'll have the action. It's Jays baseball tonight on 107.1 CJCS-FM. Football in the CFL, BC takes on Montreal this evening. And hockey, GOHL preseason continues with the Stratford Warriors playing host to the St. Mary's Lincolns. That's tonight at the Allman Arena at 7:30.
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1: Cloudy today, high of 25, humidex of 31. Tonight, partly cloudy, chance of showers, risk of a thunderstorm, low of 13. Saturday, sunny, high of 25. That evening, it'll be clear, low of 12.
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2: Cloudy today, high of 25, humidex of 31. Tonight, partly cloudy, chance of showers, risk of a thunderstorm, low of 13. Saturday, sunny, high of 25. That evening, it'll be clear, low of 12.
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6: Cloudy today, high of 25, humidex of 31. Tonight, partly cloudy, chance of showers, risk of a thunderstorm, low of 13. Saturday, sunny, high of 25. That evening, it'll be clear, low of 12.
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8: Cloudy today, high of 25, humidex of 31. Tonight, partly cloudy, chance of showers, risk of a thunderstorm, low of 13. Saturday, sunny, high of 25. That evening, it'll be clear, low of 12.
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9: Cloudy today, high of 25, Humidex of 31. Tonight, partly cloudy, chance of showers, risk of a thunderstorm, low of 13. Saturday, sunny, high of 25. That evening, it'll be clear, low of 12.
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the city. Friday afternoon. I'm Kate filling in for KFL on the afternoon drive. I hope you're having a great day so far. And I cannot believe the kids are back to school next week. I know the summer just flew by, but we've got some easy, breezy, delicious, and doable back to school time recipes for you from celebrity chef Charmaine Broughton coming up in a few minutes. So stick around on CJCS.

0: Corey Hart, Sunglasses at Night, Classic Hits 107.1 CJCS. I'm Kate. It is so fun having Charmaine Broughton, celebrity chef and author of Delicious and Doable, on the phone. Charmaine, how are you?
1: I'm excellent, thank you. Yeah, I'm just enjoying the last little bit of summer, and hopefully the fall will be just as beautiful.
0: Oh my goodness, I hope so. And of course, back to school is right around the corner here, and we have some back to school time recipes for families.
1: Yes, I'm going to share three delicious and doable recipes that I guarantee you and your gang will love. And the other great thing about these recipes is, in true Char fashion, they're really easy to prepare. So perhaps you can get your kids in the kitchen and help them, and have them help preparing these recipes, because I always say cooking is math, science, and life skills. So back to school and back to the kitchen, learning in the kitchen.
0: 100%. That is awesome. So let's get started. What do we have in the recipe book for this week?
1: So the first recipe is my get up and go morning muesli, and really nothing screams back to school like this dish. It's delicious, uses pantry staple items, and it has a lot of really nutrient dense ingredients as well. So what you need for this recipe is some rolled oats and then some dried fruit. I like to use cranberries, but you could use raisins or sliced dried apricots. And hey, if you and your gang don't like dried fruit, you certainly don't have to add it. Then I also like to add some pumpkin seeds and sunflower seeds just to add in some plant protein. And chia, flax, and hemp seed for more plant protein and lots of fiber. And then some Greek yogurt, the zest of one orange, a little bit of orange juice, some maple syrup, some vanilla extract, some cinnamon, ginger, a pinch of salt, and then a few apples chopped up. And you just literally plop all of the ingredients into the bowl. It doesn't matter what order they go in. Give it a stir, cover it up, and then ideally you want to let it sit overnight. And then the next morning, you have this fabulous, flavorful muesli that's super nutrient dense. It only takes minutes to prepare, and your whole gang can, I mean, even the kids, you know, you can pop it in little mason jars and the kids can eat it in the school bus.
0: Yeah.
1: If they're running late. But hopefully they won't be running late on their first day of school.
0: Hopefully
1: we can
0: not.
1: We can leave that for like week two.
0: Yeah.
1: And that recipe also makes a really good after school snack, and or, if the kids come home from school and then they have to get ready for dance or hockey, it's a great snack for them to pack so they can eat something healthy after their extracurricular.
0: Yeah, I love that. That's such a good idea. It's portable. It is packed with protein and nutrients and fiber, which is so important. So that's a really good one. I like it, Char. And we'll get another awesome back to school time recipe with Charmaine Broughton in a few minutes. So stick around on CJCS.
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2: CJCS Weather. Cloudy today, high of 25, humidex of 31. Tonight, partly cloudy, chance of showers, risk of a thunderstorm, low of 13. Saturday, sunny, high of 25. That evening, it'll be clear, low of 12.
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0: Your Daddy Don't Know with Toronto on CJCS. I'm Kate. Thanks for hanging out with us on the afternoon drive. And on the phone with me, it's celebrity chef Charmaine Broughton, author of Delicious and Doable. And Charmaine, we're talking about back to school recipes. These are easy and so good. So what's our next one?
1: The next recipe is my Tex-Mex rice salad. So I love this recipe for a number of different reasons. First and foremost, it has tomatoes and corn, which are in season right now. So many fresh ingredients are still, you know, in season in Ontario right now. So let's take advantage of them and incorporate them into our back to school recipes. But the other reason why I like this recipe is it makes a great lunch, like you can pop it in a container and have it for lunch, and or it makes a great side, like dinner side. So if you know, you can cook up a piece of salmon and serve it with this Tex-Mex rice salad. So for this recipe, you need some basmati rice cooked and then a can of black beans. I love beans. They're such a great pantry staple. They're economical, filled with plant protein and fiber. So you want to drain and rinse the black beans, some avocado diced, some grape tomatoes and or whatever tomatoes you have, you know, growing in your garden, or maybe you've bought them from the farmer's market. You just want to chop them up. Mm-hmm. And then some corn, some chopped fresh cilantro and chopped green onion, some fresh mint. I love fresh mint in savory dishes. If you don't have the fresh mint, this recipe will still be delicious without it. The zest and juice of two limes, some garlic, cumin, coriander, chili powder, some salt and chili flakes. Once again, you stir it all together. Ideally, you want to let it sit overnight just so all the flavors come out. Mm-hmm. And you've got this super flavorful Tex-Mex rice salad filled with plant protein, filled with all those veg, and makes a great lunchbox meal and or side dish for dinner time, served with, as I said, a piece of fish and or a piece of grilled chicken, or, you know, if you're firing up the barbecue on a warm September night, it pairs well with a hamburger as well.
0: Oh my goodness, sounds so good. And that would be good for the Labor Day long weekend as well as back to school time, basically the same time of year. Awesome, Char. And we've got one more recipe that Char is going to share with us in a few minutes. So hang tight, stick around on CJCS.
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0: Classic Hits 107.1 CJCS, Neil Young's Old Man. I'm Kate, and it's a pleasure to have Charmaine Broughton, celebrity chef and author of Delicious and Doable, on the phone. And Char, we are talking back to school, easy breezy, nutritious, delicious recipes for busy families during September. And we've got one more.
1: The last recipe, because we need like a nice sweet treat, right?
0: For sure. Is
1: my chocolate tahini hummus. This is a great after-school snack if the kids want something sweet and chocolatey, but again, it has lots of nutrients in it. So you're going to take a can of chickpeas, drain and rinse them, pop them in your food processor, buzz them up, add a little bit of tahini. For the listeners that aren't familiar with tahini, it is sesame paste. So it's similar to peanut butter, but instead of ground peanuts, it's ground sesame seeds. Having said that, if you don't have tahini or you can't find it, it is fairly readily available. You can use peanut butter instead. So it would be like a chocolate peanut butter hummus.
0: Oh, yum.
1: Yeah, totally
0: so
1: delicious.
0: Good.
1: And then some cocoa, some dark chocolate chips, a little bit of molasses to sweeten it. But you could also use honey or a maple syrup if you didn't have molasses. Some vanilla, a pinch of salt, and then some milk to thin it out. And then you just buzz it all up in the food processor, and you've got this beautiful chocolate hummus. So it's great. You can cut up some apples. You know, it's apple season is upon us. So chop up some fresh apples, some fresh pears, some berries. I actually love it with some salty pretzel sticks.
0: Ooh, yum. Yeah.
1: So again, you can pack it up for a lunchbox treat. Depending on if your school is or isn't seed or, if seed or nut allergies is a thing, obviously you may not be able to take it to school, but a great after school snack, again, with some sweetness, some plant protein, and a great excuse to eat some more apples and pears. You can cut them up and dip them in the hummus.
0: Absolutely. That sounds so good. And all these recipes are in Delicious and Doable?
1: Two of them are in my cookbook, Delicious and Doable Recipes for Real and Everyday Life. And then the chocolate tahini hummus is up on my website. But I'll send you a link, and the listeners will can click on the link and get all of the recipes. And if they want to buy my book, they absolutely can.
0: Oh, fantastic. So that's CharmaineBroughton.com.
1: That's it.
0: Perfect. And I have my own copy, so I'll be whipping that out.
1: Oh, wonderful. What is your favorite recipe? I'm going to totally put you on the spot here. What is your favorite recipe from the book?
0: Oh, my gosh. I couldn't possibly decide. I could not decide. I need to crack it open again this fall. So I'll let you know when I do that.
1: Perfect. Excellent.
0: Well, thank you so much, Char. I cannot wait to make these back to school recipes.
1: My absolute pleasure, and happy back to school eating and cooking, everybody.
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11: Cloudy today, high of 25, humidex of 31. Tonight, partly cloudy, chance of showers, risk of a thunderstorm, low of 13. Saturday, sunny, high of 25. That evening, it'll be clear, low of 12.
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Friday afternoon. Hey, I'm Kate. You're on the afternoon drive. The Labor Day long weekend is upon us, and the weather looks like it's going to be absolutely perfect. Couldn't get luckier than that. What do you have going on for the long weekend? Let's talk about it in a few minutes. There's some awesome stuff happening in Stratford and area, so I'll give you the details on something awesome happening in case you don't have plans. But right now, The Pretenders on CJCS.

0: 107.1 CJCS, Moni Moni with Billy Idol. Hey, I'm Kate. Happy Friday. Hope you're having a great day so far. Looking forward to the Labor Day long weekend. What do you have going on? Any fun plans? Let me know. 519-272-1240. And if you don't have anything planned, well, the Stratford and District Labor Council, they've got something fun planned for Sunday afternoon. It's Lights, Sirens, and Solidarity. This is a fun, free family event on Sunday the 6th from 1 p.m. to 3 p.m. So it's just short and sweet and really fun. 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And there's a free barbecue with hot dogs and chips and stuff. 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Thanks to the Stratford and District Labor Council. And it's definitely worth checking out. Lights, Sirens, and Solidarity is happening on Sunday. All the details are also listed, posted on our community calendar. 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
6: Cloudy today, high of 25, Humidex of 31. Tonight, partly cloudy, chance of showers, risk of a thunderstorm, low of 13. Saturday, sunny, high of 25. That evening, it'll be clear, low of 12.
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0: Tom Cochran, Life is a Highway on CJCS. Hey, it's Friday. Hope you're having a great day. I'm Kate, and I caught up with Julie Docker Johnson with the local community food center this week, and there's so much in store for the next few months over the fall at the local. Julie told me about some very exciting things coming up.
1: Oh my goodness. September, October, November, look out. Yes. We have a whole lot of programs coming. Our goal is to get a whole lot of them posted on our socials and on our website. You're going to see save the dates, maybe not a ton of details at this point, but save the dates are coming out for a few programs and also for an event that we're doing around the municipal election.
0: Mm-hmm.
1: So the event that we're doing is on Thursday, October the 15th. It's going to be a community think tank. More details are going to come, but mark your calendar. Thursday, October 15th, 6 until 8 at the local, let's talk about the municipal election. But there's going to be loads of other things coming out starting tomorrow that we're working on and that are going to happen very soon.
0: Sweet, super exciting. And one last thing, we are so excited for the Stratford 5K run walk.
1: Oh my goodness. All right, Sunday, October the 4th. If you haven't signed up, if you haven't registered, there's still time to do it. There's a limit on the number of people that can run because they make these phenomenal medals and they do T-shirts and all the stuff. So there is a cap. Mm-hmm. So if you're planning on running, you need to register right now.
0: Yeah.
1: Because you likely, maybe, possibly need to start training anybody in the room.
0: I feel attacked.
1: And the 5K run walk, all of the proceeds are donated to the local. So for us, this is one of our biggest fundraising events of the year. The funds raised are so needed. So you register, you start training, and you start fundraising. Mm-hmm. So if you haven't registered and you wanted to, please do. There's an adult race. There's a kids race. You can run. You can walk. Whatever. But be there. Be part of the community. We need you.
0: Absolutely. It's going to be so much fun.
1: Yeah.
0: And if you want, if you're nervous about the run walk, you can run or walk with me because I'm nervous too. So.
1: But you're doing it, and that's important.
0: It's so important, and I cannot believe the Stratford 5K run walk is officially 1 month away. So if you have not signed up yet, you got to do that. Go to stratford5k.com. It's going to be awesome.
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0: Here I go again with Whitesnake on CJCS. Happy Friday. Hope you're having a great day. And starting today, on right now, the biggest little fair in Ontario, the Mitchell Fall Fair, has officially kicked off. The Midway is on right now. It's open. And then this evening at 5:30, you can enjoy tractor pulls. There's concerts going on in the arena. There's a kids zone. From 6 to midnight, there's a DJ. It's a party. The opening ceremonies for the Mitchell Fall Fair tonight are officially at 6:45, and the ambassador program starts at 7:15. At 8 o'clock, Paz the Sports Guy, and at 8:45, the Silver Starlets are in the evening, and that's just happening tonight. Saturday and Sunday, tomorrow and Sunday, have so much in store at the Mitchell Fall Fair, and the full schedule is shared to the CJCS Facebook page, so you can check it out, and be sure to check out the Mitchell Fall Fair this weekend. It's only $10 a day. 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So bring the family, make a plan. It's going to be so much fun.
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9: Cloudy today, high of 25, humidex of 31. Tonight, partly cloudy, chance of showers, risk of a thunderstorm, low of 13. Saturday, sunny, high of 25. That evening, it'll be clear, low of 12.
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1: Good afternoon. I'm Hussam El Hussein. Marion DeWeaver and June Leach are co-chairs for the 2026-2027 United Way Perth Huron fundraising campaign. Officials describe DeWeaver as a lifelong advocate for building strong communities through relationships, service, and local engagement. She has served as chair of United Way's Stratford and Area Community Committee, director of Stratford and District Chamber of Commerce and the Huron Perth Association of Realtors, and as board member with the Zonta Club of Stratford. Officials say Leach has a 16-year affiliation with the local United Way and has served on the board of Community Living Stratford and Area for 5 years. CEO Ryan Erb says having regional co-chairs helps strengthen the organization's focus on addressing the issues that matter the most to communities in Perth and Huron. DeWeaver says she believes with success comes responsibility. Leach says everyone deserves a home and is looking forward to work towards that goal. City Parks, Forestry, and Cemetery Manager Quinn Malott says cleanup crews in Stratford were prepared for Wednesday's heavy storm. He says two contractor crews and in-house forestry staff were in charge of cleanup on Wednesday night. All of the roads were open by 10:30 p.m. He says while there was damage throughout the city, it was heavier on the north end. He says crews have been clearing sidewalks, front yard debris, parks, and trails. They aim to finish cleanup within a week. For details, head to our website. It's a blog about important community concerns. United Way Perth Huron Social Research and Planning Council has 16 posts and counting on the United Insights blog, which covers poverty, housing, homelessness, inclusion, and demographic trends. Vice President of Community Impact and Research Kristen Crane says the blog helps the council stay connected with interested readers and share their research. The blog can be accessed on the United Way's website and through a subscription newsletter. United Way says it includes the Painting by Numbers series, exploring the possibilities of publicly available data, and a series on youth homelessness. The council welcomes community pitches to get more expertise on the blog. Crane says part of the goal is to give local experts a platform to share their knowledge and reach an engaged audience. Be the first to know. Sign up to get news alerts to your inbox at mystratfordnow.com.
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1: Partly cloudy tonight, low of 13. Tomorrow morning, sunny, high of 25. That evening, clear, low of 12. Sunday, sunny, high of 25. Clear, low of 13.

0: 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We do. 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

Friday afternoon, right before the Labor Day long weekend. I hope you're having a great day so far. What are you getting up to this weekend? If you need something to do, well, I've got an event for you with the Stratford Kinsmen. It's another car show coming up on Sunday. All the details right here in a few minutes on CJCS.

Aerosmith, Deuces Are Wild on CJCS. Happy Friday before the Labor Day long weekend. I'm Kate in for KFEL on the afternoon drive. And coming up this weekend, hey, if you don't have anything going on Sunday, well, the Stratford Kinsmen can change that. It's another Kinsmen Club car show on Sunday the 6th, 9 a.m. to 2 p.m. This is a great event for the whole family because it's totally free for spectators. If you've got a cool car that you want to show off,

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9: Partly cloudy tonight, low of 13. Tomorrow morning, sunny, high of 25. That evening, clear, low of 12. Sunday, sunny, high of 25. Clear, low of 13.
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0: Cornelius.
1: Yeah.
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0: Yeah, man, what's up?
1: I'm in trouble.
0: Yeah.
1: I'm guilty.

0: Hey, Wolf, my 3 minutes is just about up.
1: Oh, I'm sorry. Cornelius, we can't handle it this weekend.
0: Oh, really?
1: Certainly nice to hear from you, man.
0: Bye! Wolf? 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

0: Summer of 69, Brian Adams on CJCS. Happy Friday. I hope you're having a great day. I'm Kate, filling in for KFEL. And next weekend, this is a really important walk on Saturday, September 12th. The Walk for Parkinson's is back in Stratford once again this year. And it's gearing up to be a great event, as it is every year, with live music from Megan Brady, a great silent auction with awesome prizes. And most importantly, the Walk for Parkinson's, raising awareness for Parkinson's disease. Did you know more than 120,000 people in Canada have Parkinson's today? And by 2034, it's estimated that over 150,000 Canadians will be living with Parkinson's. It's currently the fastest growing neurological condition in the world. So walks like this, raising awareness, raising funds for research and support is so important. So the Walk for Parkinson's coming up in Stratford on September 12th. You can register online in advance at walkforpd.ca, or you can just show up to Upper Queen's Park on September 12th. Registration begins at 9:30, but a lot of people like to show up earlier because there's fun things like the silent auction that you can bid on. 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And more details are also posted on our community calendar at mystratfordnow.com under events.
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0: I still haven't found what I'm looking for. It's you two on CJCS. Hope you're having a great Friday afternoon. I'm Kate. And in case you missed it yesterday on Thursdays, it's our Zare's Donut Day giveaway, my favorite day of the week, because you take 5 minutes to nominate a very deserving local business or organization, and we get to deliver delicious donuts and coffee to them in our Stratford Motor Products Community Cruiser powered by Krabby Joe's Bar and Grill, Excalibur Insurance, Zare's, and Roof Ninjas. 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
7: Partly cloudy tonight, low of 13. Tomorrow morning, sunny, high of 25. That evening, clear, low of 12. Sunday, sunny, high of 25. Clear, low of 13.
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1: Good afternoon. I'm Hussam El Hussein. Marion DeWeaver and June Leach are co-chairs for the 2026-2027 United Way Perth Huron fundraising campaign. Officials describe DeWeaver as a lifelong advocate for building strong communities through relationships, service, and local engagement. She has served as chair of United Way's Stratford and Area Community Committee, director of Stratford and District Chamber of Commerce and the Huron Perth Association of Realtors, and as board member with the Zonta Club of Stratford. Officials say Leach has a 16-year affiliation with the local United Way and has served on the board of Community Living Stratford and Area for 5 years. CEO Ryan Erb says having regional co-chairs helps strengthen the organization's focus on addressing the issues that matter the most to communities in Perth and Huron. DeWeaver says she believes with success comes responsibility. Leach says everyone deserves a home and is looking forward to work towards that goal. City Parks, Forestry, and Cemetery Manager Quinn Malott says cleanup crews in Stratford were prepared for Wednesday's heavy storm. He says two contractor crews and in-house forestry staff were in charge of cleanup on Wednesday night. All of the roads were open by 10:30 p.m. He says while there was damage throughout the city, it was heavier on the north end. He says crews have been clearing sidewalks, front yard debris, parks, and trails. They aim to finish cleanup within a week. For details, head to our website. It's a blog about important community concerns. United Way Perth Huron Social Research and Planning Council has 16 posts and counting on the United Insights blog, which covers poverty, housing, homelessness, inclusion, and demographic trends. Vice President of Community Impact and Research Kristen Crane says the blog helps the council stay connected with interested readers and share their research. The blog can be accessed on the United Way's website and through a subscription newsletter. United Way says it includes the Painting by Numbers series, exploring the possibilities of publicly available data, and a series on youth homelessness. The council welcomes community pitches to get more expertise on the blog. Crane says part of the goal is to give local experts a platform to share their knowledge and reach an engaged audience. Be the first to know. Sign up to get news alerts to your inbox at mystratfordnow.com.
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1: Partly cloudy tonight, low of 13. Tomorrow morning, sunny, high of 25. That evening, clear, low of 12. Sunday, sunny, high of 25. Clear, low of 13.
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Friday afternoon. Hey, I'm Kate filling in for KFL on the afternoon drive. Hope you're having a great day so far. We're gearing up for the Labor Day long weekend. What do you got going on this weekend? Anything fun planned? Let us know. There's lots of stuff going on in Stratford, but let me know. 519-272-1240. What are you planning? We'll chat in a few minutes. It's

0: the Safety Dance, Men Without Hats on CJCS Friday afternoon. I hope you're having a great day. Thanks for hanging out with me. I'm Kate on the afternoon drive, filling in for KFEL. And I just got confirmation from Richard Kneider himself, Bethel Cruise Night is back. It was supposed to be back in July, but it had to get canceled. I believe it was due to weather and rain. And so Bethel Cruise Night has officially been rescheduled to Labor Day in the evening. So Monday night at 4 o'clock to 7 o'clock at Bethel Church, Cruise Night is back. So over 100 cars usually come out. If you have a cool car, come on out. Come to Bethel Church. There will be Simple Dreams on site scooping ice cream, of course. And Sunset Diner is coming with their food truck as well. So it's just going to be a great family event. So if you have nothing going on Labor Day, bring the whole family out, 4 to 7 at Bethel Church. I've also posted all the details to our community calendar, and you can find those details at mystratfordnow.com under events.
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7: Partly cloudy tonight, low of 13. Tomorrow morning, sunny, high of 25. That evening, clear, low of 12. Sunday, sunny, high of 25. Clear, low of 13.
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0: 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It's your singing face. 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

0: Dead or Alive on CJCS. You spin me round. Hey, happy Friday. We're almost to the end of the day here. I'm Kate in for KFEL. I hope you're having a fantastic Friday before the Labor Day long weekend. And earlier in the week, at the end of August, we picked two winners for our Declutter Your Gutter contest with our friends at Roof Ninjas. So congratulations again to Lindsay and Gerald. They were our winners last month for August. And we're picking two more winners at the end of September. So be sure to get your name into the draw if you think that your eaves troughs are a little bit cluttered. 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So if your gutter is feeling cluttered, go to mystratfordnow.com. 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It's just a few things about yourself that you have to put in, like your contact information. And boom, you are in the draw for the end of September. 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

0: 107.1 CJCS, Sting with Fields of Gold. I'm Kate, filling in for KFL on the afternoon drive, and that does bring the afternoon drive to a close for today. So have a great rest of your Friday. Have a fabulous long weekend. Hopefully you get Labor Day off, but I hope you have a great weekend in general. And we won't be here on Monday, so do not expect to hear from us on Monday, because we are taking the day off for Labor Day. But we'll see you on Tuesday, and KFL will be back here on Tuesday from 2 to 6. So you won't see me again. Sorry. Have a great weekend, and we'll see you later.
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8: Partly cloudy tonight, low of 13. Tomorrow morning, sunny, high of 25. That evening, clear, low of 12. Sunday, sunny, high of 25, clear, low of 13.
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11: Partly cloudy tonight, low of 13. Tomorrow morning, sunny, high of 25. That evening, clear, low of 12. Sunday, sunny, high of 25. Clear, low of 13.
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3: Partly cloudy tonight, low of 13. Tomorrow morning, sunny, high of 25. That evening, clear, low of 12. Sunday, sunny, high of 25. Clear, low of 13.
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3: Partly cloudy tonight, low of 13. Tomorrow morning, sunny, high of 25. That evening, clear, low of 12. Sunday, sunny, high of 25. Clear, low of 13.
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